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1: Without fear. Without hate. 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Immortal. Shall worship the eternal truth.

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